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1: Teman,

mine. These things take time, mom and dad, they have a good life. But what the hell am I gonna do with mine?

Another. That's what's making this tougher. She told me that I turn your house to a home again. All of my mates say don't bother, and I should